escape from here. You suddenly fall from the top of tall trees. The jungle is catching up. Hold on, get up again. The jungle moves in on you. Listen, don't believe the spirit of the night. Live for today, never give up the fight. Dance the night away, this dance be your escape. You'll survive, you just gotta wait. The jungle's catching up.

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And I'm falling, falling in a great big way with you. My heart is bumping, you started something with them their eyes. You better look out if you are. They sparkle, they bubble, they're gonna get.

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When we begin to grow in directions beyond the group, we experience guilt in regards to the group. The truth of our freedom carries the price of guilt.

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Yeah, good old Harlem. You have your fun under the Harlem sun, so drop me off in Harlem. There's Duke Ellington up in Harlem. He writes all his tunes in Harlem. And old Satchmo's still swinging way up in Harlem.

0: women everywhere who had no high kick and no intellect. 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But in that spot where it was so lush, where it was so hot, where many animals roaming in the nature sky, life was thriving. Their life was actual and the feeling was natural. I'm telling you, what a banana living, sub-living, that's for living. Come on now.
1: Blue was truly, truly stormer. I'm playing a climber woman. I got to kill the castle looking white like ghosts. And the natives looked around and blew away to find your day within spirits. About the spirit who would someday come. Oh, look at these cats. You see, they probably had some. So they welcome all with peace and love, but everything just plenty up until the devil's in the rigor mortis. And I cast away, I had to say, like a dog, classy day, but telling people they were spirits actual. You see, I'm perfectly if ever we incorporated into what a cattle figure factual. What was an accident turns into something nobody really ever sent. Everybody falls spirit right on down through the millions and the marches and the meadows of Limumba.
2: Way to dig it on the map, baby.

a cunning cottage that we could share. The world will pardon my mush, cause I have got a crush.

lasts for 100 years or two. And that's the recipe for making love. It doesn't need sugar, cause it's already sweet. It doesn't need an oven, cause it's got a lot of heat. Just add a dash of kisses to make